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0: Mark, I'm pump 63A's out to a report of dog's jaw stuck in a crate at Peck Stop, 290 Princess Highway, Cryo.
1: Roger, pump 63A, if you can proceed code 3. Are they advised the dog's been in there for about half an hour? It's calm for now. There's no way to cut the wires to the crate.
0: 63A, acknowledged.

0: like on Pumper 63, B's been released and returning.
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1: We're back, Senior SO Haseman, investigation Level 3 Detective 54 Middle School Building, Geelong Grammar, 50 Biddlecombe Avenue, Corio.
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0: Firecom, can we just check with 63A if they'd prefer us to go onto the dog's jaw stuck as we're just around the corner from it?
1: Roger, Pumper 63A, did you receive?
3: 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And Pumper 63A will return.
1: Roger, I'll mark you returning. And Pumper 63B, do you need further details?
0: No, negative. Pumper 63B is out to the Animal Rescue, 290 Princess Highway in Cryo.
1: Roger, received.

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1: We're back, Senior SO Hazelman, false alarm stop, code 762, Geelong Grammar School, 50 Biddlecombe Avenue, Corio. 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
2: 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At pit stop, my way. 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
2: 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Pitstock 290, Princess Highway in Corio.
1: Roger, thank you. Word back, Senior Station Officer Byrne, incident stop. 290, Princess Highway, Corio.
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1: Roger, Windervale, pump, CSL's pumper 57 and pumper 58. We've received two calls at this stage. Car is on petrol in the driveway. The caller was too distraught to get any further. Another caller stating it's a BMW sedan and the vehicle's under a pergola.
0: Right,
2: 58, Roger. Sorry, that was 57.
1: Windervale pumper, as it's now involving under a structure, we have dispatched where it be CFA.

0: All the appliances proceeding to 8 Brassey Street, Minerva. We've had another caller stating that the house is now on fire. Don't know if any persons are still inside, but there might be an animal in the house.
1: Pump 57 received.
0: Pumper 58 in Winnevale. Pumper, did you receive?

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1: Roger, where are you, Pumper? We've got a car fire underneath that pergola. House is now on fire. I don't know if any person's inside, but they did say possibly still an animal in the house.
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0: Correction on my way back, it's a structure fire under control.
1: Roger, correction on the way back, it's a structure fire under control.

0: Like, I'm up at 66 yeah, to a child off in the car, 59 Cane Drive, sorry, St. Leonard's.
1: Roger, Pumper 66, it's a silver Volvo. It's parked outside of that location. 3.5-year-old male child locked inside. The owner's on scene, and police and AV have been dispatched.
0: Roger, I'll copy. Thanks, Viscount.

0: Icon, St. Leonard's Pumpers turning out to incident 59 Kane Street, St. Leonard's, go through.
1: Well, it's a St. Leonard's Pumper, 3.5-year-old male child lost in the vehicle, which is a sedan, Volvo. Vehicle's located at the front.
0: Roger that, thank you.

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0: Wind and Control, secret from firefighter Trake. The vehicle fire in the carport is now out. We're still investigating and dealing with smoking inside the roof above the carport. We will need EPA to deal with a lot of oil runoff into the drain.
1: Secret firefighter Trake, vehicle fire in carport. Fire now out. Still investigating the smoke inside the roof above the carport. EPA is required, is that to attend or to notify for oil runoff into the drains, is that correct?
0: Just notify, they don't need to attend.
1: Roger, just notified.

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1: 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Incident stop, 59 Cane Drive, St. Leonard's.

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0: What do we need, Freda? 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
1: Roger, pumper 81, using fire ground 10 and RMR 540. The call has advised seen lighting fires. They appear to be extinguished. There's no flames visible now. They're riding off, one on an e-scooter and one on a bike, on southbound on Vision Avenue.
0: 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If you could just notify police just for the activity in the area, suspicious circumstances.
1: Roger, Pump 81.
2: Scum Pumper 11 out for undefined fire, 29 Vision Avenue in Doring.
1: Roger, Pumper 11. The information we've been given is that two youths have been sighted lighting fires, believed to be now extinguished, no flames visible. One is riding off on an e-scooter, the other one on a bike, southbound on Vision Avenue. And for yourself and Pumper 81, this standing is adjacent to the old train tracks near the Mernda Mushroom Farm entrance.
2: Pumper 11, Roger.
0: Firecom, Pumper 81, Roger. 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
0: Welcome, Randy Pompa's out to Grass and Scrub under fire, adjacent to the old train tracks. Code 3, and acknowledge further.
1: Roger, Randy Pompa.
2: Welcome, Doreen. 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
0: Viacom, do you have the caller's details for this? Where so far I can't see anything.
1: Roger, the mobile phone number given was 0430-451-996 with the billing address of 29 Vision Avenue, Doreen. Our caller gave his name as Damien.
0: Thank you, Viacom.

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0: Word back from Firefighter Whiten of a incident stop. Message to follow.
1: Roger, the word back from the Firefighter Whiten incident stop. I've got it as 20 on Fusion Avenue, Doreen, and send with your message.
0: 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We'll take photos. Please notify police, but no need to attend. They can contact myself on the following figures, 044-866-5870, if required.
1: Roger, you've located two small piles of deliberately lit brush or deodorant cans used as accelerants. You've taken photos. Police no longer required to attend, as you'll pass on the information. Mobile phone number 044-866-5870 if required.

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1: Roger, Thomas 62A. You're responding to a one-year-old male who fell off the couch. He has fallen on his back and hit the back of his head. Appears to be more drowsy than usual and is swelling to the wrist area. Is laying very still. They are stating that the patient is crying hysterically and the patient's lips are blue and not like usual breathing.
0: Roger, all copy.

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0: 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Do you have any more details on a fire in Durang Road? Durang?
1: Roger, Weird Al Captain. Call is standing. It's at the rear of the property and the gate is open. It's approximately 4 metres by 3 metres spreading. Caller is home alone, unable to contain the fire. The nearest building is 15 metres away.
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0: Falcom. Might have worked Tanker 2's turning out to Fort Wooddale to Grass and Shrub Fire 500 Gering Road.
1: Roger, Monowaro, Tanker 2, caller stating it's at the rear of the property. The gate is open. It's approximately 4 metres by 3 metres spreading. Caller is home alone, unable to contain the fire. The nearest building is 15 metres away.
0: Yeah, thanks, Falcom. We'll note it.
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0: With El Tanker, just to advise you that Winchelsea have not yet responded. Do you want a replacement for Winchelsea?
1: From Winchelsea Tanker 1, turning out code 1 to Grass and Scrub Fire Durang.
0: Roger, Winchelsea Tanker 1. The information we've been given is it's at the rear of the property with the gate open. It's approximately 4 metres by 3 metres spreading. The caller is home alone, unable to contain the fire, and the nearest building is 15 metres away.
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0: 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I was like turning out code 1 to a fire out of control during road.
1: Roger, Windjill Sea Ultralight. So it's at the rear of the property and the gate is open.

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2: Yeah, Motorola Tanker 2, acknowledge. 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

0: Firecom, word back from Jurang Road Control, from word out captain of an incident under control. All oncoming appliances can turn back with our thanks.
1: Roger, word back from word out captain, incident under control, 500 Jurang Road in Jurang. All oncoming can turn back with thanks. Now to you, moderator, take it to, did you receive?
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1: Roger, Pumper 58, fire ground 1616 and RMR 540.
0: Pumper 58, Roger.
2: Pumper 57 is out the FIP 22 Sinup Street, where are we? And copied, fire grounds.
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0: 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I'm just had to sort out some feedback. Word back from Durang Road Control of an incident stop.
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0: Icon, where have you control from Lieutenant Ryan? The next arriving appliance is to proceed to the sprinkler pump house at the southern end of the building in Senate Street.
1: Roger, the next arriving appliance to proceed to the sprinkler pump house at the end of Senate Street. Out to you, Pumper 57, Pumper 58, did you receive?
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0: 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We've been unable to locate any sprinkler heads knocked off or open hydrants. And we've spoken to the building superintendent. He's having the alarm company attend this afternoon.
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0: 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Can we have the status of the ASC at this address, please?
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3: Hi, I'm Hazmat 61, is out to an alarm operating at Barwon Prison, 1140, back at Smash Road, Sarah Copeland.
1: Roger, Hazmat 61. Pumper 61, go ahead. Hazmat 61, has Pumper 61 turned out? Their radio stopped working.
0: If I come, Hazmat 61 was on turnout.
1: Roger, so Pumper 61 is also on route. Thank you.

0: 刷一通放在90万中声音，那有办法问可说吗？
1: Roger, pump 61. The pump 61, there's no fire circle fire. We've received the exchange call of the false alarm.
0: Yeah, Roger, fire come due to further. All of the oncoming appliances can cancel return. Pump 61 will remain on scene.
1: Roger, Pumper 61, how's that 61 Pumper 62A did you receive?
2: Viacom, how's that 61 is on scene and they are returning.
1: Roger, how's that 61?
2: Viacom, Pumper 62A, Roger, returning station.
1: Roger, Pumper 62A.

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0: Falcom Ruby Control, Loopback Lieutenant Ryan, investigation, level 10, level 11, sprinkler alarms, Holiday Inn, 22, Senate Street, Werribee, message to follow.
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0: Icon Werribee Control from Lieutenant Ryan, Pumper 57 can proceed to the sprinkler pump room on the southern end of the building at Senate Street. Pumper 58 to the FIP, please.
1: Roger, Pumper 57 and Pumper 58, did you receive?
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1: there. Roger, and Pumper 58, did you receive?
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0: 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They are talking to the 000 operator for an ambulance.
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1: Papa 57.
0: Hey Falcon, we've been released and returning and switching back to Western 4.
1: Roger, Papa 57, and if you could advise when you're in turnout area.
0: Okay.

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1: Murphy control.
0: Well, Murphy control, Murphy Pampas remaining on scene, waiting your all of 56. Murphy Pampas 2 is about to return.
1: Roger.

0: Icon, where are we controlled? Can we just have the status of the AFC at this property?
1: Where are we controlled? The alarm is showing normal.
0: Thank you. And get Paul on scene.
1: Roger, police on scene.

0: I'm a 56 out to Washoe result of accident. Ryan's Lane, Diggers Rest, Combiner Road, Toowoomba.
1: Roger, Pumper 56. Pumper 56, police have advised there's two vehicles that are involved. There's no smoke or fire, but there is fuel leaking. The vehicles have been moved off the roadway. One of the drivers has fled.
0: Pumper 56, acknowledged.

0: Park on Mountain Tangers running kites ready for wash ride resort accident. Corner lines, I'm Deacon's Rest Commander, I told about.
1: Roger, Mountain Tanker. Mountain Tanker, police have advised two vehicles are involved. There's no smoke or fire. There is fuel leaking onto the road. The vehicles have been moved off the roadway. One driver has decamped.
0: Roger, all acknowledged.
1: Negative. Mountain Tanker and also Pumper 56, we've just got some further information from a further caller to the event you're proceeding to. They've said that the driver of a buggy had fled as there were gunshots. They were chasing whoever was shooting. The caller saying it was possibly some sort of hunting rifle.
0: Roger, Park on Mountain Tanker acknowledge.
2: Acknowledge. Can you confirm that police are on site?
1: Pumper 56 of Melton Tanker, police are not yet on scene. They have dispatch, but they're not on scene as yet.
3: Park, I'm still on Melton Tanker 1.
1: Still on Melton Tanker 1.
3: Hi, come to Tullamvale Tanker 1 is out to the washaway at Ryan's Lane in Tullamvale K3.
1: Roger, Tullamvale Tanker 1, did you receive the further information?
3: Yeah. Negative, hi, come.
1: Just before I give you further in relation to the incident, apparently there is someone there, a driver, one of the drivers has fled the scene, they were heard gunshots, someone was chasing whoever was shooting, and there's some sort of, police said the caller, some sort of hunting rifle. There was two vehicles, and vehicles been moved off the roadways of washaway. Tullamvale Tanker, Melton Tanker, and Pumper 56. You're not to go any further if you could remain where you are. Thank you, not to proceed to the event.
2: Pumper 56, acknowledge.
1: Melton Tanker and Tullamvale Tanker, did you receive you're not to proceed further, you're to remain where you are?
4: Tullamvale Tanker 1, acknowledge.
0: Tanker, acknowledge.

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0: 2501, on scene at the Thornvale General Store, awaiting confirmation via police to proceed.
1: Roger, Thornvale, thank you. We're just waiting on confirmation. Police have just booked on the scene, and we're requesting some further information from them to find out if you're required.
0: Yeah, copy that.

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1: Roger, Pumper 62 B. Pumper 61, Hazmat 61, Pumper 62 B. We have received a couple of calls, it looks like. The callers, they can see fire inside the windows or under the carport. There's no lights on at the house. I don't believe anyone's home, but it's a domestic. There is domestic and farm animals at the property. There is someone going to investigate further. This is the best access is via Hicks Road. And the caller has just advised that it is actually a burn-off. It's a burn-off at that location. It's not the house that's on fire. There is a burn-off we do have registered at 130 Hicks Street in Lara.
0: Falcon, Pumper 61 acknowledge. Command Pumper 61 on scene. Now, Hicks Street control.
1: Roger, Pumper 61.
2: Falcon, Pumper 56, going back to Western 4.
1: Roger.
4: Hazmat 61 on scene.
1: Roger, Hazmat 61.
5: Falcon, I'm giving the further. Pumper 62B is downgraded. Go 3.
1: Roger, Pumper 62B.

0: bike. I'm Hick Street Control, we're back.
1: Hick Street Control.
0: We're back from SSRE. Code 609. I'm at an address of 130 Hick Street in Lara.
1: Hick Street Control from SSRE, Alice, off one stop, code 609, 130 Hick Street in Lara. Cover 62B, did you receive?
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4: 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We acknowledge the stop. Can we have a cancel page, please?
1: I'm doing that right now, Lara Tank 1.

0: 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Alpha 61 is returning.
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0: guys. I'm Thomas 64 is out. Explosion from Bonfire, corner of Warm Ponds Drive and Lennon's Road, Warm Ponds.
1: Roger, Papa 64. The calls come to us from the police call centre. They're saying the bonfire's in the front yard. They couldn't give a street number. There are several people present. I said it was loud enough to shake windows. Unsure what exactly caused the explosion.
0: Number 64, acknowledge. Are police attending?
1: Police and AV have the job. I'm not sure if police are attending. Do you want them to attend?
0: Affirmative. Based on the further, you have them attend as well. Thanks.
1: Roger, will do.

0: like I'm hiding it for the days out to the explosion from Bonfire. Wampons, Dryan, Lehman's Road, Wampons.
1: Roger, Hunt, Papa.
0: Corrections, like, I'm not part of SCV.
1: Roger, my apologies, Hunt, SCV. I called Cantrus Fire Police. There's a large bonfire in the front yard, and I couldn't give a street number. Unknown what exploded, but it was large enough to shake windows, and there are people around the bonfire. As per Pumpkins before, we have asked for police to attend.
0: Roger, all safe.
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1: Pumpkins 64.
2: Behind their CV can remain in station. If they get a further crew members, they can respond in their bumper or tanker with thanks.
1: Roger, heighten their CV to receive.
0: Yeah, Roger, like, you gonna have to replace heighten for your crew one on the tanker otherwise.
1: Roger, well, I'll get another brigade to replace our heighten.

0: I'm a 64, he's on the scene now, known as Warpons Drive Control. And where's that fellow?
1: Roger, Warpons Control, go ahead, I'm on your way back.
0: Yeah, we're back from Senior Station Officer Hall with a false alarm stop code 609, corner Levins Road and Warm Ponds Drive in Warm Ponds. 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
2: Viacom Heightened SCV is returning.
1: Roger, Heightened SCV.
0: Yeah, you can put a stop on Vic Pole, and further that, there is a bonfire here, which the occupants are saying they do have a permit for. It is under control and not threatening anything. Second mark, number 64 is returning.
1: Roger, number 64, we'll cancel police. There is a bonfire there. Occupants are saying they've got a permit for it. Could you get them to ring in, or can you give us more details if we don't have the burn-off registered?
0: Yeah, Roger, I'll give them your number and get them to ring the burn-off registration line and register it.
1: Roger, thank you.

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1: 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I take a plastic ring stuck on a finger. 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
1: 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Course Calvary Police. It's a two car accident, no one trapped or injured. There is 1.5 lanes blocked, debris on the road, and fluid from one of the vehicles.
0: Plenty Papa Tango, acknowledge.

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1: Roger, Tony Rescue. It's a two-car accident. No one trapped. One and a half lanes are blocked. There's debris on the road and fluids flying the vehicles.
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1: Roger Woodsy Pump, very limited information. Just let us up against a fence, and it doesn't appear that anybody is home. We've only received one call, and we don't have any registered burn-offs in the area.
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0: will seek on the one like a message.
1: And Falcon.
0: Little Sea Pumper 1, we have Calcello and Waller Brigade not yet respond. Do you require them to be replaced at this stage?
1: Falcon, Calcello Pumper.
0: Calcello Pumper.
1: Falcon, Calcello Pumper, we'll try to ding out in a couple of minutes.
0: Roger, Calcello Pumper. Do we require that Waller Brigade is replaced?
1: Falcon, from Little Sea Pumper, that's a negative.
0: Roger.

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1: Tricolor Pompa.
0: Tricom, Tricolor Pompa, turning up chairs on fire in backyard. 22 Montekiba Boulevard, Woodstock, code 1.
1: Roger, Tricolor Pompa, limited information, just sort of up against the fence, and the caller didn't believe there was any person's home. We've only received one call for this event, and we don't have any registered burnouts in the system for that area.
0: Tricolor Pompa acknowledged.

0: call from Bullet Tango 1.
1: Bullet Tango 1.
0: For Tom Madison, Bullet Tango 2, sorry, Bullet Tango 1, yeah, to non-structure for 22, 1K, Bullet, what's up, go for it.
1: Roger, Bullet Tango 1, limited information, just that there are chairs on fire up against the fence. The caller didn't believe any person was home and no registered burn-offs in the system.
0: Roger, further received. We're able to grab CLI details for this call.
1: Roger, Willa Tango 1. The caller's name is Michaela. Michaela was calling from the following figures, 0408-598-312.
0: Roger, receive figure 0408-583, sorry, pardon, correct.
1: I'll just reconfirm that, Willett Tango 1, it was 0408-598-312.
0: Roger, thanks for the call, more receipts.

0: fine, Colin. We'll take it to you.
1: Will it take it to you?
0: Sorry, Colin. All the tanker 2 is out to a non-structure chair on Fly 8 in Backyard 22, Monokiba Boulevard in Woodstock.
1: Roger.

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0: Icon, Makiba Control, we're back.
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0: Makiba Control, word back from a Lieutenant Lee of a non-structure fire investigating at the page's address.
1: Makiba Control, word back from Lieutenant Lee of an investigation of a non-structure fire 22, Makiba Boulevard at Woodstock.

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0: Foxconn, can we have police page's address?
1: Roger, can I just confirm why police are required?
0: Yeah, Foxconn, that's a multiple false call at this address.
1: Roger.
2: Foxconn, we'll take a few something.
1: Roger.

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1: Wanakiva Boulevard Control, send.
0: We're back from alert captain of a false alarm stop, malicious intent at 22 Wanakiva Boulevard in Woodstock. 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
1: Wanakiva Boulevard Control, it's we're back from alert captain of a false alarm stop of malicious intent, 22 Wanakiva Boulevard in Woodstock, and send with your message.
0: Icon, this is the seventh malicious call we've had on this street in the last 7 days.
1: Roger.

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1: On a keyboard control send.
0: Yeah, Falcon, do we have an ETA for police or if they've accepted the job?
1: On a keyboard control, just looking at the police job now, it appears that they have dispatched a unit as of 22:56. There's been no ETA provided.
0: Just thanks, welcome.

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1: Hi, Kiva Control, send.
0: Viacom, are you able to check for me if police still have this job open or if they've closed it?
1: Monokiba Control, police still do have the job open. They were making inquiries a little while ago, but I'll see if we can follow up with the team leads to see what they're doing with the event.
0: Thank you, Viacom. Much appreciated.

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1: Fire comms in.
0: Monocuba Boulevard Control, we've just been making some inquiries with police. They're stating that it's not necessarily a reason for them to attend to the malicious caller. Is there any other reason for them to attend to the scene now?
1: Fire comms, when we done a search for the property, there was possible drug use in the property as well.
0: Roger.

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0: Icon, the residents from 22 Monokuba have left the property. Can we get police to call me on my mobile? And Tango 1 and Tango 2 will be on return.
1: Roger, if you're just able to provide those figures.
0: Icon, that's 0419 486 497.
1: Roger, we'll pass that on.

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1: Papa 63A.
0: Duke Norwich, turn it.
1: No transmission was received. Papa 63A, send with your turn out.
0: The Papa 63A is out to power on Sparking outside 66 Brown Street in Geelong.
1: Roger, Papa 63A. The caller says someone's pulled the line out of the ground. It's the line that goes up to the street pole. It's out of the front of Lambie's Tavern, and caller was concerned about people walking past.
0: Yeah, Roger, Papa 63A acknowledged.

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1: Brown Street Control.
0: Back from Senior Reserve Wolf of an incident south 66 Brown Street in Geelong. Police are on scene and they're going to remain on scene awaiting the attendance of Power Corp.
1: Roger, police say walk incident stop. Police are on scene, they'll wait for Power Corp.
0: And you can mark number 63A returning.
1: Roger, number 63A.

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2: Fire on pump 64 is out to undefined fire in the vicinity of Chalmont Road and Gazapour Road, Chalmont.
1: Pumper 64 is Boundary Road and Barware Road in Chalmont. Pumper 63B and Pumper 64. The caller said they can see a fire in the paddock close to that intersection. They weren't sure someone was burning off. We don't have anything in our system. They said it was northeast on Putty Way. You can see it at the intersection there.
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0: 5-5, grabbed our punters out to the grass and scrub. Boundary Road, Barwari Road.
1: Roger, Grovedale, Pumper. The callers said there's a fire in the paddy close to that address. They couldn't tell if it was a burn-off, but we don't have any burn-offs listed in our system. They said it was northeast of the location on Paddy Way.
0: Yeah, Roger, Firecom, all respect. Drove past it on the way to the truck. It looks like a burn-off, but we'll be on scene shortly to confirm.
1: Roger.

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1: Roger Grovedale, Tanker. The caller said the fire was in the paddock. I wasn't sure if it was a burn-off. We don't have any burn-offs listed. They said it was northeast of the intersection on Paddy Way.
0: Roger, copy all further. Thanks, Michael. Cyclone Grovedale Pumpers on scene, our Boundary Road control. The address we're at is 439 Boundary Road.
1: Roger, appliance is proceeding to Charlemont, 439 Boundary Road.
2: Number 64, acknowledge.
0: Grovedale Center, acknowledge. Number 63, received.

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0: It's an 86-year-old male. They were unable to wake him. They said he's not conscious, not breathing at all.
1: Right.
0: And Pumper 61, just further to that, the caller on scene is too frail to do compression, so CPR has not been commenced. The patient had complained yesterday about having pain in his chest but did not seek medical attention at that time.
1: Pumper 61, acknowledge further.

0: Hi, Colin. Probably Big John versus Ian Harvin. Hi, for 19. Feeling post Mara.
1: Roger, Pumper 61, it's the front unit at that location. The caller to ambulance advised.

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0: ICOM, AV have declared signal 83, can mark Papa 61 returning.
2: Who called?
1: Roger, Papa 61.

0: where I come from, 62A and 62B, they're code under house fire, 124 Princess Highway, New Orleans.
1: Roger, Bomber 62A and Bomber 62B.
2: Icon from 63B's out to a reported house fire, 124 Princess Highway, North Lane, Cobra.
1: Roger, Bomber 63B, Bomber 62A, Bomber 62B, and Bomber 63B. We have received a couple of calls. It says there are four units on the block. They're all single-story, color bond in construction. There's no evacuation sighted. The caller could see flames and smoke. Injuries at this stage are not known.
0: I'm pump 62, I acknowledge further.
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1: Roger, power and gas. Princess Highway Control, Cario have not yet responded. Do you want them replaced?
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0: Word back from senior station off the Bellevue with structure fire under control. The number 126 Princess Highway in Corio. We have a unit fire. Looks like it's been deliberately lit and items have been removed from the unit and on fire. Police are required for suspicious circumstances. Gas and power are not required, so you can cancel those. And also, number 63B, if you could just remain on scene, but be available for calls in 62.
1: Prince Howard Control for Mrs. O'Bellew, structure fire under control. 126, Princess Highway, Nor Lane. The unit fire looks like it's been deliberately lit and items removed from the house. And lit on fire, gas and power not required, and police required for suspicious circumstances.
2: Fire call, pump 63B, on scene.
1: Roger, pump 63B.
3: Fire call, cryotank, after the structure fire, Princess Highway, cryotank 3.
1: Roger, cryotank 3.

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2: Viacom, can I take a message?
1: Hello, Tinker.
2: Viacom, can you ask time from Prince Tower Control whether Crytek is required to come on briefly?
1: Princess Highway Control, could you advise?
0: Viacom, that's a negative to last, thank you.
1: Crytek, did you receive?
2: 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I think Mark's receiving.
1: Roger, Crytek.

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1: Princess Highway Control.
0: We're back from Senior Station, I can tell you, we just flight stop at number 126 Princess Highway in Corot. So the single level dwelling. It appears to have squatters living here for some time, left small items of rubbish within the residence and then thrown externally. Pump 62A will remain offline until further notice. Pump 62B is available and Vic Foller on scene.
1: Princess Highway Control from Mrs. Hazaru, structure by stop 126 Princess Highway, Norway. The further for that, I received a single-storey dwelling that appears to have squatters there for some time. Items have been removed from the residence and thrown externally. Police are on scene. Pumper 62B is available.

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1: Princess Highway Control.
0: Qualcomm, scene has been handed over to Vic Pol, batch number 45401. Copper 62A is returning. He's marked in station. We'll be offline until further notice.
1: Roger, number 62A.

0: from Pump Riders responding to a border watch ride result of accident. Intersection Aiken Boulevard and Donnybrook Road. Let's go on.
1: Roger, Pump Riders.

0: guys. I'm Papa 9A.
1: Number 9A.
0: Number 9A, yeah, for the Washaway, Aitkins Boulevard, Donnybrook Road, Mifflin.
1: Roger, Pumper 9A, for yourself and Pumper 80, it's a two-car accident, no persons trapped, fluid leaking from one of the vehicles. Police have also been notified.
0: 9A, Roger.
2: Roger, fire from Pumper 80, College Heather.
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0: 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Do you want them replaced?
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0: 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He's on scene, and that is Stony Brook Road Control.
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0: We're back from SSO Macklin of an incident under control at the intersection of Aiken Boulevard and Johnny Brook Road in Micklin. A bumper 9 Aiken cancel, thanks.
1: We're back from SSO Macklin, incident under control, Aiken Boulevard and Johnny Brook Road, Micklin. Bumper 9A may cancel. Bumper 9A, I'll mark you returning.
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1: Roger.
3: Viacom Calcello Pumper turning out to the washaway on the corner of Aiken Boulevard and Donnybrook Road, code 3.
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0: Fire on Donnybrook Road Control. We're back from firefight out of alleged of an incident south at the corner of Aiken Boulevard and Donnybrook Road in Mickleham.
1: We're back, firefighter La Legia. Incident stopped, Aiken Boulevard and Donnybrook Road, Mickleham.

0: Park. I'm from Brady.
1: From Brady.
0: Park. I'm from Brady. Now back in Trinity area and changing back to Northern.
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2: Manum Ultralight is at a one person, one vehicle accident where a car's gone into a ditch. I am currently on the corner of Bellerin Highway and Queenscliff Port Arlington Road. No pager activation required, but police required.
1: Roger, Manorama Ultralight, you're on scene, corner Bellerin Highway and Queenscliff Road, and just to confirm that's in Queenscliff?
2: Roger.
1: Roger, nil pager activation required. Is anyone trapped?
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0: Eagle Mineral Ultralight is now known as Quake Control. We're back to follow.
1: I'd like to sit with you, we're back.
0: We're back from Lieutenant Avery of a incident under control.
1: We're back from Lieutenant Avery, incident under control, Bellarine Highway, Queens Cliff Road, Cliff.

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1: Please for control. Oh, man on the launch lot. Roger, send me to Sirius.
0: We've got one car attempting to do a U-turn down into a ditch, and we've got one Good Samaritan who is attempting to pull the car out of the ditch. It's not stuck too hard.
1: Roger, it's here from Tenet Avery. You have one car which has attempted to do a U-turn and gone into a ditch, and one Good Samaritan attempted to remove the vehicle from the ditch.
0: Where is that? Were the police page?
1: That's affirmative. From police, they just commented, asked if you were on scene, and they'd had a similar job for a vehicle in a ditch earlier that was pulled out. Could this be one of the same? And can you provide the vehicle description? Okay, can you provide the car details I can pass on to police?
0: It's a Mitsubishi Outlander with the number plate 073, India Mike.
1: Roger, we'll pass on to police. It's a Mitsubishi Outlander 073, India Mike.
0: Correct.

0: My phone, please please control message.
1: Please please control thing.
0: I've just had word from the Good Samaritan that this is the same car that the police got called to earlier, but she is now stuck in another ditch.
1: Roger, you just had word from the Good Samaritan that this is the same call that police came to earlier, but now she's stuck in another ditch.
0: All right.
1: Roger, we'll pass on to police.

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1: Stand by for iPhone.
0: Quizmas Control, please, in that location, believe they can't see you. I just want to confirm the Stellarine Highway and Queenscliff Road, Queenscliff.

Roger, that is the intersection we are on. We are actually on the Queenscliff-Port Arlington Road, halfway between the railway crossing and the actual intersection.

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1: Please click control send.
0: Sorry, I'm in that sort of word back, please, of a incident stop. Police are on scene. Car has been recovered.
1: Roger, I'll take that from Lieutenant Avery. We're back off incident stop. Queens Police Road, Point Lane, Lonsdale. Police are on scene. The car has been recovered.

0: Viacom, Water Glen Tanker 2.
1: Water Glen Tanker 2.
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1: Water Glen Tanker 2.